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He asked me if I'd seen a road with so much dust and sand, and I said, listen,

Parkersburg, Gravelburg, Colorado, Ellensburg, Rexburg, Vicksburg, Eldorado, Larimore, Atmore, Havistall, Chattanooga, Chasta, Nebraska, Alaska, Opelika, Baraboo, Waterloo, Kalamazoo, Kansas City, Sioux City, Cedar City, Dodge City,

0: 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Tonight will be mostly clear with a low around 57. Tomorrow will be mostly sunny with a high near 76, and later that night we'll have a 40% chance of showers with mostly cloudy weather and a low around 55. Wednesday we'll have a 20% chance of showers with partly sunny weather and a high near 68. 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That's the latest weather here on the Blair Radio 94.7 FM weather.
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1: 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Tonight will be mostly clear with a low around 57. Tomorrow will be mostly sunny with a high near 76, and later that night we'll have a 40% chance of showers with mostly cloudy weather and a low around 55. Wednesday we'll have a 20% chance of showers with partly sunny weather and a high near 68. 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That's the latest weather here on the Blair Radio 94.7 FM Weather.
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1: 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Tonight will be mostly clear with a low around 57. Tomorrow will be mostly sunny with a high near 76, and later that night we'll have a 40% chance of showers with mostly cloudy weather and a low around 55. Wednesday we'll have a 20% chance of showers with partly sunny weather and a high near 68. 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That's the latest weather here on the Blair Radio 94.7 FM Weather.
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1: The Blair Radio 94.7 FM Weather, brought to you by National Land Realty. Today will be mostly sunny with a high near 69, and later tonight we have a slight chance of showers with cloudy, then gradually becoming partly cloudy weather, and a low around 51. Tomorrow we have partly sunny weather with a high near 65. 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That's the latest weather here on the Blair Radio 94.7 FM Weather.
2: 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The City of Blair City Council meeting will be today, October 13th, at the Blair City Council Chambers, starting at 7 p.m. Items include on the agenda, City Department reports, motion to ratify all actions including election of the nominations for the Light Board of Directors of Ben Goll, the Light Representative, League of Insurance Government Health Team. Motion to approve temporary street closing of South 17th Street between Washington and Lincoln Streets on Wednesday, October 28th from 4 to 8:30 p.m. for the Blair Police Department's Trunk or Treat event. Consider ordinance creating Community Improvement District Number 1 for the Blair Creek Subdivision. Request delinquent interest be waived on special assessment for the Deerfield Addition. Consider LB 840 application for VIN Specific Enterprises, LLC, and addition city resolution for airport, fire, police, and other city departments. A full agenda may be found at the blairne.gov website. If you're not able to attend,

Senior Life Solutions at Memorial Community Hospital wants to remind everyone that as we move into fall and winter, these seasons can hold additional stress to the emotional well-being, especially to those over 65. As we move further into fall, Senior Life Solutions will be sharing information and resources focused on emotional well-being of older adults. Significant life changes such as retirement, caregiving changes, loss of loved ones, chronic health conditions, and reduced independence can all have meaningful impact on mental health. While some adjustments is expected, ongoing changes in mood, behavior, daily routine function should never be ignored. Learn about emotional and behavioral changes that may signal depression, anxiety, or other mental health concerns in older adults. Watch for warning signs, including social withdrawal, persist worrying, change in sleep or appetite, difficult managing daily responsibilities, increase or reliance on alcohol or medications, and statements expressing hopelessness. It's also highlighting the importance role health care providers, caregivers, family members, clergy, and community partners can play in recognizing concerns and connecting individuals with support. Contact local programs that may help navigate these changes. Also, we encourage our open enrollment season. Open enrollment season can feel overwhelming, but Volunteer Assistant Seniors, VAS, offers free unbiased medical guidance and homestead exemption application assistance. They're not affiliated with insurance companies, allowing them to provide objective information to help individuals make informed decisions. The next event is October 16th, 1 p.m. to 3:30 p.m. at Memorial Community Hospital and Health System. Registration is required. No walk-ins will be accepted. To reserve a spot, please call 402-444-6617 and leave a message with the date and location of the event you want to attend. The Washington County Food Pantry at Joseph's Coats preparing for a busy holiday season. They need your help now. Needs increase this time of year, and you don't have to wait until December to make a difference in a family in our community. During October, Blair Radio and its related programs, Blair Healing Rooms, Kindness Kits, Eastgate Sports, and Just the Facts are asking for you to help us fill the vault to benefit the food pantry. While you're shopping for your family, please consider picking up extra item or two to support neighbors who are struggling and to put food on the table. Most needed items include canned vegetables, canned meat, rice-a-roni, hamburger helper, macaroni and cheese, peanut butter and jelly, bottled water, tuna, rice, pasta, cheese, soups, oatmeal. Drop-off donations at the vault located at 310 Eastgate Drive would be Monday and Tuesday, 10 a.m. to 4 p.m., Wednesday, Thursday, 10 a.m. to 7 p.m., Friday and Saturday, noon to 7 p.m. Events on the civic calendar include the Washington County Board of Supervisors, their meeting today at 3 p.m., and the City of Blair City Council meets this evening at 7 p.m. Next will be Arlington Village Board meeting coming up on Monday, October 19th at 6:30 p.m., as well as Fort Calhoun City Council meeting Monday, October 19th at 7 p.m. That's a look at news sponsored by Blair's Memorial Community Hospital, serving Blair, Fort Calhoun, and Tecumseh. For Blair Radio News, I'm Kelly Johnson.

helping you through your Tuesday. And the temps, well, they've swung around a little bit. Welcome to fall feel, as the high of 60 is today. And we'll actually looking at the temperatures. That's actually the warm point of the week. Yesterday was definitely the hot spot. So we'll keep a close eye on that forecast and keep you in the know of events and activities. A lot of events coming up here in a little bit. We'll, in fact, keep you informed on all the trunk or treats, all of the different activities that are happening, the women's retreats, stuff like that. So keep listening. Get your calendars out ready for that. We'll also talk about, like, Fort Calhoun, the Pioneers, ladies softball. Tomorrow, heading out to Hastings. We'll keep you informed on that. And, of course, a mix of music to help you through your Tuesday. It's all right here on 94.7 BlairRadio.com.

0: Cabrera Radio 94.7 FM weather, brought to you by National Land Realty. Today will be mostly sunny with a high near 69, and later tonight we have a slight chance of showers with cloudy, then gradually becoming partly cloudy weather, and a low around 51. Tomorrow we have partly sunny weather with a high near 65. 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That's the latest weather here on the Blair Radio 94.7 FM weather.
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I hope you had a good holiday yesterday, if you were able to take that off. Columbus Day, Indigenous Peoples Day, the hot day. Yeah, temps in the 80s, and we're not going to experience that. Looks like that is might be done. If we take a look at the extended, so we might get a pop here or there, but high of 60 today, and that is the warm one for the rest of the work week. So again, I hope you enjoyed that one. We're getting into fall, and the weather will be like that. Detailed look at that forecast coming up in a little while. And of course, talk about things that you can be able to be a part of, like the Fill the Vault, you know, collecting food for the Washington County Food Pantry. Let's go ahead and all help out those neighbors and friends that are in need. And they may be in a position they don't want to be able to talk about it, but they can go to the food pantry. We can certainly help provide in that way. So collection, go to our Facebook page, our Instagram, our X, all of that stuff. Our website to be able to learn more about the needs and how you can get it to the Washington County Food Pantry.

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Just a few minutes away from 7 o'clock on 94.7 FM Blair Radio, right around 51, 52 degrees, partly cloudy skies. Cloudy today is in the forecast with a high of 60, much cooler than we've been experiencing, but about right for where we should be. Let's go ahead and take a look at the markets as they closed yesterday. And then see what happens today. Chicago Board of Trade closed corn at 484, up a little bit. Beans at 1288, down a little bit. How did that impact locally? Tyson Elevator reported corn 441, up 3 cents. Beans 1253, down 4 cents. Matheson not reporting corn yet, but beans 1218, down 25 cents. Cargill corn 483, up 3 cents, beans 1288, down 4 cents. Farmers Union corn 447, up 3 cents, beans 1237, down 8 cents. Frontier Co-op corn 483, up 3 cents, beans 1288, down 4 cents. And Elkhorn Valley corn 428, up 3 cents, beans 1228, down 4 cents.

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2: The Blair Radio 94.7 FM weather, brought to you by National Land Realty. Today will be mostly sunny with a high near 69, and later tonight we have a slight chance of showers with cloudy, then gradually becoming partly cloudy weather, and a low around 51. Tomorrow we have partly sunny weather with a high near 65. 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That's the latest weather here on the Blair Radio 94.7 FM weather.
3: 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The City of Blair City Council meeting will be today, October 13th, at the Blair City Council Chambers, starting at 7 p.m. Items include on the agenda, City Department reports, motion to ratify all actions including election of the nominations for the Light Board of Directors of Ben Goll, the Light Representative, League of Insurance Government Health Team. Motion to approve temporary street closing of South 17th Street between Washington and Lincoln Streets on Wednesday, October 28th from 4 to 8:30 p.m. for the Blair Police Department's Trunk or Treat event. Consider ordinance creating Community Improvement District

Operations along Highway 30 have been rescheduled for today and tomorrow. What drivers can expect? Possible traffic delays, slower traffic through work zones, flaggers directing traffic. Good news, weather and conditions permitting, these should be the final flagging operations for the project. Appreciate everyone's continued patience and as crews work to get the project across the finish line. Senior Life Solutions at Memorial Community Hospital wants to remind everyone that as we move into fall and winter, these seasons can hold additional stress to the emotional well-being, especially to those over 65. As we move further into fall, Senior Life Solutions will be sharing information and resources focused on emotional well-being of older adults. Significant life changes such as retirement, caregiving changes, loss of loved ones, chronic health conditions, and reduced independence can all have meaningful impact on mental health. While some adjustments is expected, ongoing changes in mood, behavior, daily routine, function should never be ignored. Learn about emotional and behavioral changes that may signal depression, anxiety, or other mental health concerns in older adults. Watch for warning signs, including social withdrawal, persist worrying, change in sleep or appetite, difficult managing daily responsibilities, increase or reliance on alcohol or medications, and statements expressing hopelessness. It's also highlighting the importance role health care providers, caregivers, family members, clergy, and community partners can play in recognizing concerns and connecting individuals with support. Contact local programs that may help navigate these changes. Also, we encourage our open enrollment season. Open enrollment season can feel overwhelming, but Volunteer Assistant Seniors, VAS, offers free unbiased medical guidance and homestead exemption application assistance. They're not affiliated with insurance companies, allowing them to provide objective information to help individuals make informed decisions. The next event is October 16th, 1 p.m. to 3:30 p.m. at Memorial Community Hospital and Health System. Registration is required. No walk-ins will be accepted. To reserve a spot, please call 402-444-6617 and leave a message with the date and location of the event you want to attend. The Washington County Food Pantry at Joseph's Coats preparing for a busy holiday season. They need your help now. Needs increase this time of year, and you don't have to wait until December to make a difference in a family in our community. During October, Blair Radio and its related programs, Blair Healing Rooms, Kindness Kits, Eastgate Sports, and Just the Facts are asking for you to help us fill the vault to benefit the food pantry. While you're shopping for your family, please consider picking up extra item or two to support neighbors who are struggling and to put food on the table. Most needed items include canned vegetables, canned meat, rice-a-roni, hamburger helper, macaroni and cheese, peanut butter and jelly, bottled water, tuna, rice, pasta, cheese soups, oatmeal. Drop-off donations at the vault located at 310 Eastgate Drive would be Monday and Tuesday, 10 a.m. to 4 p.m., Wednesday, Thursday, 10 a.m. to 7 p.m., Friday and Saturday, noon to 7 p.m. Events on the civic calendar include the Washington County Board of Supervisors. They're meeting today at 3 p.m. and the City of Blair City Council meets this evening at 7 p.m. Next will be Arlington Village Board meeting coming up on Monday, October 19th at 6:30 p.m. as well as Fort Calhoun City Council meeting Monday, October 19th at 7 p.m. That's a look at news sponsored by Blair's Memorial Community Hospital, serving Blair, Fort Calhoun, and Tecumseh. For Blair Radio News, I'm Kelly Johnson.

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1: What number is this, Chip?
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1: 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It's because I'm short, I know.

helping you through your Tuesday. And the temps, well, they've swung around a little bit. Welcome to fall feel, as the high of 60 is today. And we'll actually looking at the temperatures. That's actually the warm point of the week. Yesterday was definitely the hot spot. So we'll keep a close eye on that forecast and keep you in the know of events and activities. A lot of events coming up here in a little bit. We'll, in fact, keep you informed on all the trunk or treats, all of the different activities that are happening, the women's retreats, stuff like that. So keep listening. Get your calendars out ready for that. We'll also talk about, like, Fort Calhoun, the Pioneers, ladies softball tomorrow, heading out to Hastings. We'll keep you informed on that. And of course, a mix of music to help you through your Tuesday. It's all right here on 94.7 BlairRadio.com.

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1: The Blair Radio 94.7 FM weather, brought to you by National Land Realty. Today will be mostly sunny with a high near 69, and later tonight we have a slight chance of showers with cloudy, then gradually becoming partly cloudy weather, and a low around 51. Tomorrow we have partly sunny weather with a high near 65. 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
2: Here's what's happening in our area. MCH's Fort Calhoun Clinic is hosting a chamber after hours today, Tuesday, October 13th, from 4:30 p.m. to 6 p.m. at 4929 County Road P43 in Fort Calhoun. Friends of the Library Autumn Book Market is going on now through Tuesday, October 27th at the Blair Public Library. Free will donation. 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Ribbon cutting for Small Batch Agency is on Thursday, October 15th, 10 a.m. at the Washington County Chamber Office. Missouri Valley's Gathering Market returns to City Park on Saturday, October 17th, 9 a.m. to 1 p.m. Outside if the weather is nice, inside if the glooms hail, if not. Arlington's Treat Street Daytime Trick or Treat is Saturday, October 17th, 10 a.m. to noon in downtown Arlington. Night at the Museum 2 Adventures in the Harrison County Welcome Center for ages 7 through 9 is Saturday, October 17th, 6 to 8:30 p.m. Space is limited. Fort Calhoun Volunteer Fire and Rescue Pancake Feed is Sunday, October 18th, 8 a.m. to noon. Stronger in Pink Challenge is Sunday, October 18th, 9:30 a.m. at Larson Athletic Academy. 100% of proceeds benefit Project Pinked. 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Three Rivers Public Health Blair Fall Family Health Fair is Monday, October 19th, 5 to 8 p.m. in the Vinton Corner Building parking lot. Boots, Books, and Big Dreams Dolly Parton Imaginary Library Luncheon is Thursday, October 22nd, 11:30 a.m. to 1 p.m. at the Ryben Building on the Washington County Fairgrounds in Arlington. 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Also upcoming, Saturday, October 24th, Blair PTO Trunk or Treat, Saturday, October 24th, UMC's Trunk or Treat and Movie, Tuesday, October 27th, Memorial Community Hospital Lunch and Learn, noon to 1, Beyond Mammogram, Understanding Breast Health, pre-register by going to mchhs.org. Wednesday, October 28th, Lights and Frights at the Blair Police Department. Thursday, October 29th, Wright Fibers Trunk or Treat. And Friday, October 30th, Hanflin American Legion Ribbon Cutting. Those are a few of the events happening in our area. 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
3: 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The Lord gives his people strength. The Lord blesses his people with peace.

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2: Hi, my name is Lakota McKinnis from, I'm a sixth grader at Blair Middle School. Here's the pledge. I pledge of allegiance to the flag of the United States of America and to the republic for which it stands, one nation under God, indivisible, with liberty and justice for all.
3: 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Today will be mostly sunny with a high near 69, and later tonight we have a slight chance of showers with cloudy, then gradually becoming partly cloudy weather and a low around 51. Tomorrow we have partly sunny weather with a high near 65. 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That's the latest weather here on the Blair Radio 94.7 FM weather.
0: 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The City of Blair City Council meeting will be today, October 13th, at the Blair City Council Chambers, starting at 7 p.m. Items include on the agenda, City Department reports, motion to ratify all actions including election of the nominations for the Light Board of Directors of Ben Gull, the Light Representative, League of Insurance Government Health Team. Motion to approve temporary street closing of South 17th Street between Washington and Lincoln Streets on Wednesday, October 28th from 4 to 8:30 p.m. for the Blair Police Department's Trunk or Treat event. Consider ordinance creating Community Improvement District Number 1 for the Blair Creek Subdivision. Request delinquent interest be waived on special assessment for the Deerfield Addition. Consider LB 840 application for VIN Specific Enterprises, LLC, and addition city resolution for airport, fire, police, and other city departments. A full agenda may be found at the BlairNE.gov website. If you're not able to attend the meeting, you may view the meeting live or recorded at any time following the meeting at the City of Blair YouTube and Blair Radio's YouTube channels. Upcoming flagging operations along Highway 30 have been rescheduled for today and tomorrow. What

everyone that as we move into fall and winter, these seasons can hold additional stress to the emotional well-being, especially to those over 65. As we move further into fall, Senior Life Solutions will be sharing information and resources focused on emotional well-being of older adults. Significant life changes such as retirement, caregiving changes, loss of loved ones, chronic health conditions, and reduced independence can all have meaningful impact on mental health. While some adjustments is expected, ongoing changes in mood, behavior, daily routine function should never be ignored. Learn about emotional and behavioral changes that may signal depression, anxiety, or other mental health concerns in older adults. Watch for warning signs, including social withdrawal, persist worrying, change in sleep or appetite, difficult managing daily responsibilities, increase or reliance on alcohol or medications, and statements expressing hopelessness. It's also highlighting the importance role health care providers, caregivers, family members, clergy, and community partners can play in recognizing concerns and connecting individuals with support. Contact local programs that may help navigate these changes. Also, we encourage our open enrollment season. Open enrollment season can feel overwhelming, but Volunteer Assistant Seniors, VAS, offers free unbiased medical guidance and homestead exemption application assistance. They're not affiliated with insurance companies, allowing them to provide objective information to help individuals make informed decisions. The next event is October 16th, 1 p.m. to 3:30 p.m. at Memorial Community Hospital and Health System. Registration is required. No walk-ins will be accepted. To reserve a spot, please call 402-444-6617 and leave a message with the date and location of the event you want to attend. The Washington County Food Pantry at Joseph's Coats preparing for a busy holiday season. They need your help now. Needs increase this time of year, and you don't have to wait until December to make a difference in a family in our community. During October, Blair Radio and its related programs, Blair Healing Rooms, Kindness Kits, Eastgate Sports, and Just the Facts are asking for you to help us fill the vault to benefit the food pantry. While you're shopping for your family, please consider picking up extra item or two to support neighbors who are struggling and to put food on the table. Most needed items include canned vegetables, canned meat, rice-a-roni, hamburger helper, macaroni and cheese, peanut butter and jelly, bottled water, tuna, rice, pasta, cheese, soups, oatmeal. Drop-off donations at the vault located at 310 Eastgate Drive would be Monday and Tuesday, 10 a.m. to 4 p.m., Wednesday, Thursday, 10 a.m. to 7 p.m., Friday and Saturday, noon to 7 p.m. Events on the civic calendar include the Washington County Board of Supervisors, their meeting today at 3 p.m., and the City of Blair City Council meets this evening at 7 p.m. Next will be Arlington Village Board meeting coming up on Monday, October 19th at 6:30 p.m., as well as Fort Calhoun City Council meeting Monday, October 19th at 7 p.m. That's a look at news sponsored by Blair's Memorial Community Hospital, serving Blair, Fort Calhoun, and Tecumseh. For Blair Radio News, I'm Kelly Johnson.

If the sun refused to shine, I would still be loving you. Mountains crumble too.

Into the 8 o'clock hour we go, helping you through your Tuesday. Yeah, feels like a Monday because the holiday yesterday, right? Well, again, it's going to be much cooler today. Hopefully you're able to, if you didn't have to work on the holiday, get out and enjoy that 80-degree weather because that's gone. High of 60 today. And that's going to be the heat wave for the rest of the work week with right now partly cloudy skies, right around 52 degrees, again, on the way to high of 60, and cooler temperatures coming through the rest of the week with some chances of rain, especially on Thursday. So detailed look at the forecast coming up in a little bit. And events and activities, talking about all the stuff that is happening around us. News, weather, it's all about Blair, Washington County, and the surrounding area. It's right here on 94.7 Blair Radio.

0: helping you through your Tuesday. And the temps, well, they've swung around a little bit. Welcome to fall feel, as the high of 60 is today. And we'll actually looking at the temperatures. That's actually the warm point of the week. Yesterday was definitely the hot spot. So we'll keep a close eye on that forecast and keep you in the know of events and activities. A lot of events coming up here in a little bit. We'll, in fact, keep you informed on all the trunk or treats, all of the different activities that are happening, the women's retreats, stuff like that. So keep listening. Get your calendars out ready for that. We'll also talk about, like, Fort Calhoun, the Pioneers, ladies softball. Tomorrow, heading out to Hastings. We'll keep you informed on that. And, of course, a mix of music to help you through your Tuesday. It's all right here on 94.7 BlairRadio.com.
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0: 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Today will be mostly sunny with a high near 69, and later tonight we have a slight chance of showers with cloudy, then gradually becoming partly cloudy weather, and a low around 51. Tomorrow we have partly sunny weather with a high near 65. 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That's the latest weather here on the Blair Radio 94.7 FM weather.
1: Here's what's happening in the Blair area faith community. Missouri River Area Women's Connection will meet Tuesday, October 13th, 6:30 p.m. at Christ Lutheran Church, formerly Dana Campus in Blair. 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Kate Bumgar will speak about the bookkeeping, and former missionary Cindy Curran will be sharing What If. 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Wednesday night dinners return to Blair United Methodist Church, 5 p.m. to 6:30 p.m. Wednesday, October 14th. Drive-through burgers and hot dogs with food pickup in the alley next to the pavilion. Kenard Grace United Methodist Harvest Dinner is happening Sunday, October 18th from 11 to 1 p.m. Menus include chicken noodle, mashed potatoes, veggies, salad, biscuits, and dessert. Free will offering. Blair First United Methodist Church is hosting a trunk or treat Saturday, October 24th from 4:30 p.m. to 6:30 p.m., followed by an outdoor showing of Coco at 7 p.m. Free hot dogs, chips, and more. You can let the public know about your church events on the Blair Radio Church Community Calendar. There's no cost. 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

I hope you had a good holiday yesterday, if you were able to take that off. Columbus Day, Indigenous Peoples Day, the hot day. Yeah, temps in the 80s, and we're not going to experience that. Looks like that is might be done. If we take a look at the extended, so we might get a pop here or there, but high of 60 today, and that is the warm one for the rest of the work week. So again, I hope you enjoyed that one. We're getting into fall, and the weather will be like that. Detailed look at that forecast coming up in a little while. And of course, talk about things that you can be able to be a part of, like the Fill the Vault, you know, collecting food for the Washington County Food Pantry. Let's go ahead and all help out those neighbors and friends that are in need. And they may be in a position they don't want to be able to talk about it, but they can go to the food pantry. We can certainly help provide in that way. So collection, go to our Facebook page, our Instagram, our X, all of that stuff, our website, to be able to learn more about the needs and how you can get it to the Washington County Food Pantry.

Heading towards 9 o'clock in just a few minutes, we'll have news and weather right at 9 o'clock, as well as keeping you informed with events and activities. And right now, let's just get into that mix of music. Quick look outside, 52 degrees, cloudy skies today, high of 60.

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1: The Blair Radio 94.7 FM weather, brought to you by National Land Realty. Today will be mostly sunny with a high near 69, and later tonight we have a slight chance of showers with cloudy, then gradually becoming partly cloudy weather, and a low around 51. Tomorrow we have partly sunny weather with a high near 65. 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That's the latest weather here on the Blair Radio 94.7 FM weather.
2: 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The City of Blair City Council meeting will be today, October 13th, at the Blair City Council Chambers, starting at 7 p.m. Items include on the agenda, City Department reports, motion to ratify all actions including election of the nominations for the Light Board of Directors of Ben Gull, the Light Representative, League of Insurance Government Health Team. Motion to approve temporary street closing of South 17th Street between Washington and Lincoln Streets on Wednesday, October 28th from 4 to 8:30 p.m. for the Blair Police Department's

and Blair Radio's YouTube channels. Upcoming flagging operations along Highway 30 have been rescheduled for today and tomorrow. What drivers can expect? Possible traffic delays, slower traffic through work zones, flaggers directing traffic. Good news, weather and conditions permitting, these should be the final flagging operations for the project. Appreciate everyone's continued patience and as crews work to get the project across the finish line. Senior Life Solutions at Memorial Community Hospital wants to remind everyone that as we move into fall and winter, these seasons can hold additional stress to the emotional well-being, especially to those over 65. As we move further into fall, Senior Life Solutions will be sharing information and resources focused on emotional well-being of older adults. Significant life changes such as retirement, caregiving changes, loss of loved ones, chronic health conditions, and reduced independence can all have meaningful impact on mental health. While some adjustments is expected, ongoing changes in mood, behavior, daily routine function should never be ignored. Learn about emotional and behavioral changes that may signal depression, anxiety, or other mental health concerns in older adults. Watch for warning signs, including social withdrawal, persist worrying, change in sleep or appetite, difficult managing daily responsibilities, increase or reliance on alcohol or medications, and statements expressing hopelessness. It's also highlighting the importance, role health care providers, caregivers, family members, clergy, and community partners can play in recognizing concerns and connecting individuals with support. Contact local programs that may help navigate these changes. Also, we encourage our open enrollment season. Open enrollment season can feel overwhelming, but Volunteer Assistant Seniors, VAS, offers free unbiased medical guidance and homestead exemption application assistance. They're not affiliated with insurance companies, allowing them to provide objective information to help individuals make informed decisions. The next event is October 16th, 1 p.m. to 3:30 p.m. at Memorial Community Hospital and Health System. Registration is required. No walk-ins will be accepted. To reserve a spot, please call 402-444-6617 and leave a message with the date and location of the event you want to attend. The Washington County Food Pantry at Joseph's Coats preparing for a busy holiday season. They need your help now. Needs increase this time of year, and you don't have to wait until December to make a difference in a family in our community. During October, Blair Radio and its related programs, Blair Healing Rooms, Kindness Kits, Eastgate Sports, and Just the Facts are asking for you to help us fill the vault to benefit the food pantry. While you're shopping for your family, please consider picking up extra item or two to support neighbors who are struggling and to put food on the table. Most needed items include canned vegetables, canned meat, rice-a-roni, hamburger helper, macaroni and cheese, peanut butter and jelly, bottled water, tuna, rice, pasta, cheese soups, oatmeal. Drop-off donations at the vault located at 310 Eastgate Drive would be Monday and Tuesday, 10 a.m. to 4 p.m., Wednesday, Thursday, 10 a.m. to 7 p.m., Friday and Saturday, noon to 7 p.m. Events on the civic calendar include the Washington County Board of Supervisors. They're meeting today at 3 p.m. and the City of Blair City Council meets this evening at 7 p.m. Next will be Arlington Village Board meeting coming up on Monday, October 19th at 6:30 p.m. as well as Fort Calhoun City Council meeting Monday, October 19th at 7 p.m. That's a look at news sponsored by Blair's Memorial Community Hospital, serving Blair, Fort Calhoun, and Tecumseh. For Blair Radio News, I'm Kelly Johnson.

I want to dance like David. I want a faith like Paul. I want to sing like Silas, tearing down the prison walls. I want to face that fire.

helping you through your Tuesday. And the temps, well, they've swung around a little bit. Welcome to fall feel, as the high of 60 is today. And we'll actually looking at the temperatures, that's actually the warm point of the week. Yesterday was definitely the hot spot. So we'll keep a close eye on that forecast and keep you in the know of events and activities. A lot of events coming up here in a little bit. We'll, in fact, keep you informed on all the trunk or treats, all of the different activities that are happening, the women's retreats, stuff like that. So keep listening. Get your calendars out ready for that. We'll also talk about, like, Fort Calhoun, the Pioneers, ladies softball. Tomorrow, heading out to Hastings. We'll keep you informed on that. And, of course, a mix of music to help you through your Tuesday. It's all right here on 94.7 BlairRadio.com.

0: Blair Radio 94.7 FM weather, brought to you by National Land Realty. Today will be mostly sunny with a high near 69, and later tonight we have a slight chance of showers with cloudy, then gradually becoming partly cloudy weather, and a low around 51. Tomorrow we have partly sunny weather with a high near 65. 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That's the latest weather here on the Blair Radio 94.7 FM weather.
1: Today's good news comes to the HCSB, Psalms 29, verse 11. The Lord gives his people strength. The Lord blesses his people with peace.
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0: I hope you had a good holiday yesterday, if you were able to take that off. Columbus Day, Indigenous Peoples Day, the hot day. Yeah, temps in the 80s, and we're not going to experience that. Looks like that might be done if we take a look at the extended. So we might get a pop here or there, but high of 60 today. And that is the warm one for the rest of the work week. So, again, I hope you enjoyed that one. We're getting into fall, and the weather will be like that. Detailed look at that forecast coming up in a little while. And, of course, talk about things that you can be able to be a part of, like fill the vault, collecting food for the Washington County Food Pantry. Let's go ahead and all help out those neighbors and friends that are in need. And they may be in a position they don't want to be able to talk about it, but they can go to the food pantry. We can certainly help provide in that way. So collection, go to our Facebook page, our Instagram, our X, all of that stuff. Our website, be able to learn more about the needs and how you can get it to the Washington County Food Pantry.
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1: 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Today will be mostly sunny with a high near 69, and later tonight we have a slight chance of showers with cloudy, then gradually becoming partly cloudy weather, and a low around 51. Tomorrow we have partly sunny weather with a high near 65. 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That's the latest weather here on the Blair Radio 94.7 FM Weather.
2: 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The City of Blair City Council meeting will be today, October 13th, at the Blair City Council Chambers, starting at 7 p.m. Items include on the agenda, City Department reports, motion to ratify all actions including election of the nominations for the Light Board of Directors of Ben Goll, the Light Representative, League of Insurance Government Health Team. Motion to approve temporary street closing of South 17th Street between Washington and Lincoln Streets on Wednesday, October 28th from 4 to 8:30 p.m. for the Blair Police Department's Trunk or Treat event. Consider ordinance creating Community Improvement District Number 1 for the Blair Creek Subdivision. Request delinquent interest be waived on special assessment for the Deerfield Addition. Consider LB 840 application for VIN Specific Enterprises, LLC, and addition city resolution for airport, fire, police, and other city departments. A full agenda may be found at the blairne.gov website. If you're not able to attend the meeting, you may view the meeting live or recorded at any time following the meeting at the City of Blair YouTube and Blair Radio's YouTube channels. Upcoming flagging operations along Highway 30 have been rescheduled for today and tomorrow. What drivers can expect? Possible traffic delays, slower traffic through work zones, flaggers directing traffic. Good news, weather and conditions permitting, these should be the final flagging operations for the project. Appreciate everyone's continued patience and as crews work to get the project across the finish line. Senior Life Solutions at Memorial Community Hospital wants to remind everyone that as we move into fall and winter, these seasons can hold additional stress to the emotional well-being, especially to those over 65. As we move further into fall, Senior Life Solutions will be sharing information and resources focused on emotional well-being of older adults. Significant life changes such as retirement, caregiving changes, loss of loved ones, chronic health conditions, and reduced independence can all have meaningful impact on mental health. While some adjustments is expected, ongoing changes in mood, behavior, daily routine, function should never be ignored. Learn about emotional and behavioral changes that may signal depression, anxiety, or other mental health concerns in older adults. Watch for warning signs, including social withdrawal, persistent worrying, change in sleep or appetite, difficult managing daily responsibilities, increased reliance on alcohol or medications, and statements expressing hopelessness. It's also highlighting the importance role health care providers, caregivers, family members, clergy, and community partners can play in recognizing concerns and connecting individuals with support. Contact local programs that may help navigate these changes. Also, we encourage our open enrollment season. Open enrollment season can feel overwhelming, but Volunteer Assistant Seniors, VAS, offers free unbiased medical guidance and homestead exemption application assistance. They're not affiliated with insurance companies, allowing them to provide objective information to help individuals make informed decisions. The next event is October 16th, 1 p.m. to 3:30 p.m. at Memorial Community Hospital and Health System. Registration is required. No walk-ins will be accepted. 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

support neighbors who are struggling and to put food on the table. Most needed items include canned vegetables, canned meat, rice-a-roni, hamburger helper, macaroni and cheese, peanut butter and jelly, bottled water, tuna, rice, pasta, cheese soups, oatmeal. 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They're meeting today at 3 p.m. and the City of Blair City Council meets this evening at 7 p.m. Next will be Arlington Village Board meeting coming up on Monday, October 19th at 6:30 p.m., as well as Fort Calhoun City Council meeting Monday, October 19th at 7 p.m. That's a look at news sponsored by Blair's Memorial Community Hospital, serving Blair, Fort Calhoun, and Tecumseh. 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
1: 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Today will be mostly sunny with a high near 69, and later tonight we have a slight chance of showers with cloudy, then gradually becoming partly cloudy weather, and a low around 51. Tomorrow we have partly sunny weather with a high near 65. 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That's the latest weather here on the Blair Radio 94.7 FM weather.
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2: The Blair Radio 94.7 FM weather, brought to you by National Land Realty. Today will be mostly sunny with a high near 69, and later tonight we have a slight chance of showers with cloudy, then gradually becoming partly cloudy weather, and a low around 51. Tomorrow we have partly sunny weather with a high near 65. 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That's the latest weather here on the Blair Radio 94.7 FM weather.
3: 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The City of Blair City Council meeting will be today, October 13th, at the Blair City Council Chambers, starting at 7 p.m. Items include on the agenda, City Department reports, motion to ratify all actions including election of the nominations for the Light Board of Directors of Ben Goll, the Light Representative, League of Insurance Government Health Team. Motion to approve temporary street closing of South 17th Street between Washington and Lincoln Streets on Wednesday, October 28th from 4 to 8:30 p.m. for the Blair Police Department's Trunk or Treat event. Consider ordinance creating Community Improvement District Number 1 for the Blair Creek Subdivision. Request delinquent interest be waived on special assessment for the Deerfield Addition. Consider LB 840 application for VIN Specific Enterprises, LLC, and addition city resolution for airport, fire, police, and other city departments. A full agenda may be found at the BlairNE.gov website. If you're not able to attend the meeting, you may view the meeting live or recorded at any time following the meeting at the City of Blair YouTube and Blair Radio's YouTube channels. Upcoming flagging operations along Highway 30 have been rescheduled for today and tomorrow. What drivers can expect? Possible traffic delays, slower traffic through work zones, flaggers directing traffic. Good news, weather and conditions permitting, these should be the final flagging operations for the project. Appreciate everyone's continued patience and as crews work to get the project across the finish line. Senior Life Solutions at Memorial Community Hospital wants to remind everyone that as we move into fall and winter, these seasons can hold additional stress to the emotional well-being, especially to those over 65. As we move further into fall, Senior Life Solutions will be sharing information and resources focused on emotional well-being of older adults. Significant life changes such as retirement, caregiving changes, loss of loved ones, chronic health conditions, and reduced independence can all have meaningful impact on mental health. While some adjustments is expected, ongoing changes in mood, behavior, daily routine function should never be ignored. Learn about emotional and behavioral changes that may signal depression, anxiety, or other mental health concerns in older adults. Watch for warning signs, including social withdrawal, persist worrying, change in sleep or appetite, difficult managing daily responsibilities, increase or reliance on alcohol or medications, and statements expressing hopelessness. It's also highlighting the importance, role health care providers, caregivers, family members, clergy, and community partners can play in recognizing concerns and connecting individuals with support. Contact local programs that may help navigate these changes. Also, we encourage our open enrollment season. Open enrollment season can feel overwhelming, but Volunteer Assistant Seniors, VAS, offers free unbiased medical guidance and homestead exemption application assistance. They're not affiliated with insurance companies, allowing them to provide objective information to help individuals make informed decisions. The next event is October 16th, 1 p.m. to 3:30 p.m. at Memorial Community Hospital and Health System. Registration is required. No walk-ins will be accepted. To reserve a spot, please call 402-444-6617 and leave a message with the date and location of the event you want to attend. The Washington County Food Pantry, Joseph's Coats, preparing for a busy holiday season. They need your help now. Needs increase this time of year, and you don't have to wait until December to make a difference in a family in our community. During October, Blair Radio and its related programs, Blair Healing Rooms, Kindness Kits, Eastgate Sports, and Just the Facts are asking for you to help us fill the vault to benefit the food pantry. While you're shopping for your family, please consider picking up extra item or two to support neighbors who are struggling and to put food on the table. Most needed items include canned vegetables, canned meat, rice-a-roni, hamburger helper, macaroni and cheese, peanut butter and jelly, bottled water, tuna, rice, pasta, cheese soups, oatmeal. Drop-off donations at the vault located at 310 Eastgate Drive would be Monday and Tuesday, 10 a.m. to 4 p.m., Wednesday, Thursday, 10 a.m. to 7 p.m., Friday and Saturday, noon to 7 p.m. Events on the civic calendar include the Washington County Board of Supervisors. They're meeting today at 3 p.m. and the City of Blair City Council meets this evening at 7 p.m. Next will be Arlington Village Board meeting coming up on Monday, October 19th at 6:30 p.m. as well as Fort Calhoun City Council meeting Monday, October 19th at 7 p.m. That's a look at news sponsored by Blair's Memorial Community Hospital, serving Blair, Fort Calhoun, and Tecumseh. For Blair Radio News, I'm Kelly Johnson.

0: just wasn't meant to be. 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

0: Blair Radio 94.7 FM weather, brought to you by National Land Realty. Today will be mostly sunny with a high near 69, and later tonight we have a slight chance of showers with cloudy, then gradually becoming partly cloudy weather and a low around 51. Tomorrow we have partly sunny weather with a high near 65. 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
1: 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The Lord gives his people strength. The Lord blesses his people with peace.
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1: 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Tonight we have a slight chance of showers with cloudy, then gradually becoming partly cloudy weather and a low around 51. Tomorrow we have partly sunny weather with a high near 65, and later that night we'll have a 60% chance of showers with cloudy weather and a low around 53. Thursday we'll have showers with a high near 65. 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That's the latest weather here on the Blair Radio 94.7 FM Weather.
2: 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The City of Blair City Council meeting will be today, October 13th, at the Blair City Council Chambers, starting at 7 p.m. Items include on the agenda: City Department reports, motion to ratify all actions including election of the nominations for the Light Board of Directors of Ben Goll, the Light Representative, League of Insurance Government Health Team. Motion to approve temporary street closing of South 17th Street between Washington and Lincoln Streets on Wednesday, October 28th from 4 to 8:30 p.m. for the Blair Police Department's Trunk or Treat event. Consider ordinance creating Community Improvement District Number 1 for the Blair Creek Subdivision. Request delinquent interest be waived on special assessment for the Deerfield Addition. Consider LB 840 application for VIN Specific Enterprises, LLC, and addition city resolution for airport, fire, police, and other city departments. A full agenda may be found at the blairne.gov website. If you're not able to attend the meeting, you may view the meeting live or recorded at any time following the meeting at the City of Blair YouTube and Blair Radio's YouTube channels. Upcoming flagging operations along Highway 30 have been rescheduled for today and tomorrow. What drivers can expect? Possible traffic delays, slower traffic through work zones, flaggers directing traffic. Good news, weather and conditions permitting, these should be the final flagging operations for the project. Appreciate everyone's continued patience and as crews work to get the project across the finish line. Senior Life Solutions at Memorial Community Hospital wants to remind everyone that as we move into fall and winter, these seasons can hold additional stress to the emotional well-being, especially to those over 65. As we move further into fall, Senior Life Solutions will be sharing information and resources focused on emotional well-being of older adults. Significant life changes such as retirement, caregiving changes, loss of loved ones, chronic health conditions, and reduced independence can all have meaningful impact on mental health. While some adjustments is expected, ongoing changes in mood, behavior, daily routine, function should never be ignored. Learn about emotional and behavioral changes that may signal depression, anxiety, or other mental health concerns in older adults. Watch for warning signs, including social withdrawal, persistent worrying, change in sleep or appetite, difficult managing daily responsibilities, increased reliance on alcohol or medications, and statements expressing hopelessness. It's also highlighting the importance role health care providers, caregivers, family members, clergy, and community partners can play in recognizing concerns and connecting individuals with support. Contact local programs that may help navigate these changes. Also, we encourage our open enrollment season. Open enrollment season can feel overwhelming, but Volunteer Assistant Seniors, VAS, offers free unbiased medical guidance and homestead exemption application assistance. They're not affiliated with insurance companies, allowing them to provide objective information to help individuals make informed decisions. The next event is October 16th, 1 p.m. to 3:30 p.m. at Memorial Community Hospital and Health System. Registration is required. No walk-ins will be accepted. To reserve a spot, please call 402-444-6617 and leave a message with the date and location of the event you want to attend. The Washington County Food Pantry, Joseph's Coats, preparing for a busy holiday season. They need your help now. Needs increase this time of year, and you don't have to wait until December to make a difference in a family in our community. During October, Blair Radio and its related programs, Blair Healing Rooms, Kindness Kits, Eastgate Sports, and Just the Facts are asking for you to help us fill the vault to benefit the food pantry. While you're shopping for your family, please consider picking up extra item or two to support neighbors who are struggling and to put food on the table. Most needed items include canned vegetables, canned meat, rice-a-roni, hamburger helper, macaroni and cheese, peanut butter and jelly, bottled water, tuna, rice, pasta, cheese soups, oatmeal. Drop-off donations at the vault located at 310 Eastgate Drive would be Monday and Tuesday, 10 a.m. to 4 p.m., Wednesday, Thursday, 10 a.m. to 7 p.m., Friday and Saturday, noon to 7 p.m. Events on the civic calendar include the Washington County Board of Supervisors. They're meeting today at 3 p.m. and the City of Blair City Council meets this evening at 7 p.m. Next, we'll

Lutheran Cemetery, Dawson County, Nebraska. Leanne Brockway, age 63 years of Decatur, Nebraska, passed away Monday, September 28th. A celebration of life will be Friday, October 16th, 2 to 4 p.m. at Decatur City Auditorium. Imogen Clemens, 94 of Blair, passed away October 4th. Memorial services will be held October 27th, 10 a.m. at First Lutheran Church of Blair. Visitation will be held prior to the service beginning at 9 a.m. at the church. Private graveside services will be held at the Blair Cemetery. Jeremy David Smith, 41, passed away unexpectedly September 29th in Fort Calhoun. Celebration of life service will be 11 a.m. Saturday, October 17th at Seabrook Brick Funeral Home. 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Sunburst Monument, your memorial experts.

happening in our area. MCH's Fort Calhoun Clinic is hosting a chamber after hours today, Tuesday, October 13th, from 4:30 p.m. to 6 p.m. at 4929 County Road P43 in Fort Calhoun. Friends of the Library Autumn Book Market is going on now through Tuesday, October 27th at the Blair Public Library. Free will donation. Fill the Vault to benefit the Washington County Food Pantry at Joseph's Coat runs through October 31st. Drop off donations Tuesday through Saturday at Blair Radio, 310 Eastgate Drive. Ribbon cutting for Small Batch Agency is on Thursday, October 15th, 10 a.m. at the Washington County Chamber Office. Missouri Valley's Gathering Market returns to City Park on Saturday, October 17th, 9 a.m. to 1 p.m. Outside if the weather is nice, inside if the glooms hail, if not. Arlington's Treat Street Daytime Trick-or-Treat is Saturday, October 17th, 10 a.m. to noon in downtown Arlington. Night at the Museum 2 Adventures in the Harrison County Welcome Center for ages 7 through 9 is Saturday, October 17th, 6 to 8:30 p.m. Space is limited. Fort Calhoun Volunteer Fire and Rescue Pancake Feed is Sunday, October 18th, 8 a.m. to noon. Stronger in Pink Challenge is Sunday, October 18th, 9:30 a.m. at the Larson Athletic Academy. 100% of proceeds benefit Project Pinked. 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Three Rivers Public Health Blair Fall Family Health Fair is Monday, October 19th, 5 to 8 p.m. in the Vinton Corner Building parking lot. Boots, Books, and Big Dreams Dolly Parton Imaginary Library Luncheon is Thursday, October 22nd, 11:30 a.m. to 1 p.m. at the Ryben Building on the Washington County Fairgrounds in Arlington. 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
1: The Blair Radio 94.7 FM weather, brought to you by National Land Realty. Tonight we have a slight chance of showers with cloudy, then gradually becoming partly cloudy weather and a low around 51. Tomorrow we have partly sunny weather with a high near 65, and later that night we'll have a 60% chance of showers with cloudy weather and a low around 53. Thursday we'll have showers with a high near 65. 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
1: Here's what's happening in the Blair area faith community. Missouri River Area Women's Connection will meet Tuesday, October 13th, 6:30 p.m. at Christ Lutheran Church, formerly Dana Campus in Blair. 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Wednesday night dinners return to Blair United Methodist Church, 5 p.m. to 6:30 p.m. Wednesday, October 14th. Drive-through burgers and hot dogs with food pickup in the alley next to the pavilion. 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Free will offering. Blair First United Methodist Church is hosting a trunk or treat Saturday, October 24th from 4:30 p.m. to 6:30 p.m., followed by an outdoor showing of Coco at 7 p.m. Free hot dogs, chips, and more. You can let the public know about your church events on the Blair Radio Church Community Calendar. There's no cost. 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

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No chance for me to ever leave this prison of my sin. 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
1: 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Tonight we have a slight chance of showers with cloudy, then gradually becoming partly cloudy weather and a low around 51. Tomorrow we have partly sunny weather with a high near 65, and later that night we'll have a 60% chance of showers with cloudy weather and a low around 53. Thursday we'll have showers with a high near 65. 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That's the latest weather here on the Blair Radio 94.7 FM weather.
2: 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The City of Blair City Council meeting will be today, October 13th, at the Blair City Council Chambers, starting at 7 p.m. Items include on the agenda, City Department reports, motion to ratify all actions including election of the nominations for the Light Board of Directors of Ben Goll, the Light Representative, League of Insurance Government Health Team. Motion to approve temporary street closing of South 17th Street between Washington and Lincoln Streets on Wednesday, October 28th from 4 to 8:30 p.m. for the Blair Police Department's Trunk or Treat event. Consider ordinance creating Community Improvement District Number 1 for the Blair Creek Subdivision. Request delinquent interest be waived on special assessment for the Deerfield Addition. Consider LB 840 application for VIN Specific Enterprises, LLC, and addition city resolution for airport, fire, police, and other city departments. A full agenda may be found at the blairne.gov website. If you're not able to attend the meeting, you may view the meeting live or recorded at any time following the meeting at the City of Blair YouTube and Blair Radio's YouTube channels. Upcoming flagging operations along Highway 30 have been rescheduled for today and tomorrow. What drivers can expect? Possible traffic delays, slower traffic through work zones, flaggers directing traffic. Good news, weather and conditions permitting, these should be the final flagging operations for the project. Appreciate everyone's continued patience and as crews work to get the project across the finish line. Senior Life Solutions at Memorial Community Hospital wants to remind everyone that as we move into fall and winter, these seasons can hold additional stress to the emotional well-being, especially to those over 65. As we move further into fall, Senior Life Solutions will be sharing information and resources focused on emotional well-being of older adults. Significant life changes such as retirement, caregiving changes, loss of loved ones, chronic health conditions, and reduced independence can all have meaningful impact on mental health. While some adjustments is expected, ongoing changes in mood, behavior, daily routine function should never be ignored. Learn about emotional and behavioral changes that may signal depression, anxiety, or other mental health concerns in older adults. Watch for warning signs, including social withdrawal, persist worrying, change in sleep or appetite, difficult managing daily responsibilities, increase or reliance on alcohol or medications, and statements expressing hopelessness. It's also highlighting the importance role health care providers, caregivers, family members, clergy, and community partners can play in recognizing concerns and connecting individuals with support. Contact local programs that may help navigate these changes. Also, we encourage our open enrollment season. Open enrollment season can feel overwhelming, but Volunteer Assistant Seniors, VAS, offers free unbiased medical guidance and homestead exemption applications assistance. They're not affiliated with insurance companies, allowing them to provide objective information to help individuals make informed decisions. The next event is October 16th, 1 p.m. to 3:30 p.m. at Memorial Community Hospital and Health System. Registration is required. No walk-ins will be accepted. To reserve a spot, please call 402-444-6617 and leave a message with the date and location of the event you want to attend. The Washington County Food Pantry, Joseph's Coats, preparing for a busy holiday season. They need your help now. Needs increase this time of year, and you don't have to wait until December to make a difference in a family in our community. During October, Blair Radio and its related programs, Blair Healing Rooms, Kindness Kits, Eastgate Sports, and Just the Facts are asking for you to help us fill the vault to benefit the food pantry. While you're shopping for your family, please consider picking up extra item or two to support neighbors who are struggling and to put food on the table. Most needed items include canned vegetables, canned meat, rice-a-roni, hamburger helper, macaroni and cheese, peanut butter and jelly, bottled water, tuna, rice, pasta, cheese soups, oatmeal. Drop-off donations at the vault located at 310 Eastgate Drive would be Monday and Tuesday, 10 a.m. to 4 p.m., Wednesday, Thursday, 10 a.m. to 7 p.m., Friday and Saturday, noon to 7 p.m. Events on the civic calendar include the Washington County Board of Supervisors. They're meeting today at 3 p.m. and the City of Blair City Council meets this evening at 7 p.m. Next will be Arlington Village Board meeting coming up on Monday, October 19th at 6:30 p.m. as well as Fort Calhoun City Council meeting Monday, October 19th at 7 p.m. That's a look at news sponsored by Blair's Memorial Community Hospital, serving Blair, Fort Calhoun, and Tecumseh. For Blair Radio News, I'm Kelly Johnson.

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0: 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Tonight we have a slight chance of showers with cloudy, then gradually becoming partly cloudy weather and a low around 51. Tomorrow we have partly sunny weather with a high near 65, and later that night we'll have a 60% chance of showers with cloudy weather and a low around 53. Thursday, we'll have showers with a high near 65. 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That's the latest weather here on the Blair Radio 94.7 FM weather.
1: 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The Lord gives his people strength. The Lord blesses his people with peace.

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1: 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Tonight we have a slight chance of showers with cloudy, then gradually becoming partly cloudy weather and a low around 51. Tomorrow we have partly sunny weather with a high near 65, and later that night we'll have a 60% chance of showers with cloudy weather and a low around 53. Thursday we'll have showers with a high near 65. 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That's the latest weather here on the Blair Radio 94.7 FM weather.
2: 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The City of Blair City Council meeting will be today, October 13th, at the Blair City Council Chambers, starting at 7 p.m. Items include on the agenda: City Department reports, motion to ratify all actions including election of the nominations for the Light Board of Directors of Ben Goll, the Light Representative, League of Insurance Government Health Team. Motion to approve temporary street closing of South 17th Street between Washington and Lincoln Streets on Wednesday, October 28th from 4 to 8:30 p.m. for the Blair Police Department's Trunk or Treat event. Consider ordinance creating Community Improvement District Number 1 for the Blair Creek Subdivision. Request delinquent interest be waived on special assessment for the Deerfield Addition. Consider LB 840 application for VIN Specific Enterprises, LLC, and addition city resolution for airport, fire, police, and other city departments. A full agenda may be found at the blairne.gov website. If you're not able to attend the meeting, you may view the meeting live or recorded at any time following the meeting at the City of Blair YouTube and Blair Radio's YouTube channels. Upcoming flagging operations along Highway 30 have been rescheduled for today and tomorrow. What drivers can expect? Possible traffic delays, slower traffic through work zones, flaggers directing traffic. Good news, weather and conditions permitting, these should be the final flagging operations for the project. Appreciate everyone's continued patience and as crews work to get the project across the finish line. Senior Life Solutions at Memorial Community Hospital wants to remind everyone that as we move into fall and winter, these seasons can hold additional stress to the emotional well-being, especially to those over 65. As we move further into fall, Senior Life Solutions will be sharing information and resources focused on emotional well-being of older adults. Significant life changes such as retirement, caregiving changes, loss of loved ones, chronic health conditions, and reduced independence can all have meaningful impact on mental health. While some adjustments is expected, ongoing changes in mood, behavior, daily routine function should never be ignored. Learn about emotional and behavioral changes that may signal depression, anxiety, or other mental health concerns in older adults. Watch for warning signs, including social withdrawal, persist worrying, change in sleep or appetite, difficult managing daily responsibilities, increase or reliance on alcohol or medications, and statements expressing hopelessness. It's also highlighting the importance, role health care providers, caregivers, family members, clergy, and community partners can play in recognizing concerns and

hospital and health system. Registration is required. No walk-ins will be accepted. To reserve a spot, please call 402-444-6617 and leave a message with the date and location of the event you want to attend. The Washington County Food Pantry at Joseph's Coats preparing for a busy holiday season. They need your help now. Needs increase this time of year, and you don't have to wait until December to make a difference in a family in our community. During October, Blair Radio and its related programs, Blair Healing Rooms, Kindness Kits, Eastgate Sports, and Just the Facts are asking for you to help us fill the vault to benefit the food pantry. While you're shopping for your family, please consider picking up extra item or two to support neighbors who are struggling and to put food on the table. Most needed items include canned vegetables, canned meat, rice-a-roni, hamburger helper, macaroni and cheese, peanut butter and jelly, bottled water, tuna, rice, pasta, cheese soups, oatmeal. Drop-off donations at the vault located at 310 Eastgate Drive would be Monday and Tuesday, 10 a.m. to 4 p.m., Wednesday, Thursday, 10 a.m. to 7 p.m., Friday and Saturday, noon to 7 p.m. Events on the civic calendar include the Washington County Board of Supervisors. They're meeting today at 3 p.m. and the City of Blair City Council meets this evening at 7 p.m. Next will be Arlington Village Board meeting coming up on Monday, October 19th at 6:30 p.m. as well as Fort Calhoun City Council meeting Monday, October 19th at 7 p.m. That's a look at news sponsored by Blair's Memorial Community Hospital, serving Blair, Fort Calhoun, and Tecumseh. For Blair Radio News, I'm Kelly Johnson.

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Tonight we have a slight chance of showers with cloudy, then gradually becoming partly cloudy weather and a low around 51. Tomorrow we have partly sunny weather with a high near 65, and later that night we'll have a 60% chance of showers with cloudy weather and a low around 53. Thursday, we'll have showers with a high near 65. 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
1: 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Tonight we have a slight chance of showers with cloudy, then gradually becoming partly cloudy weather and a low around 51. Tomorrow we have partly sunny weather with a high near 65, and later that night we'll have a 60% chance of showers with cloudy weather and a low around 53. Thursday we'll have showers with a high near 65. 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That's the latest weather here on the Blair Radio 94.7 FM weather.
2: 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The City of Blair City Council meeting will be today, October 13th, at the Blair City Council Chambers, starting at 7 p.m. Items include on the agenda: City Department reports, motion to ratify all actions including election of the nominations for the Light Board of Directors of Ben Gull, the Light Representative, League of Insurance Government Health Team. Motion to approve temporary street closing of South 17th Street between Washington and Lincoln Streets on Wednesday, October 28th from 4 to 8:30 p.m. for the Blair Police Department's Trunk or Treat event. Consider ordinance creating Community Improvement District Number 1 for the Blair Creek Subdivision. Request delinquent interest be waived on special assessment for the Deerfield Addition. Consider LB 840 application for VIN Specific Enterprises, LLC, and addition city resolution for airport, fire, police, and other city departments. A full agenda may be found at the blairne.gov website. If you're not able to attend the meeting, you may view the meeting live or recorded at any time following the meeting at the City of Blair YouTube and Blair Radio's YouTube channels. Upcoming flagging operations along Highway 30 have been rescheduled for today and tomorrow. What drivers can expect? Possible traffic delays, slower traffic through work zones, flaggers directing traffic. Good news, weather and conditions permitting, these should be the final flagging operations for the project. Appreciate everyone's continued patience and as crews work to get the project across the finish line. Senior Life Solutions at Memorial Community Hospital wants to remind everyone that as we move into fall and winter, these seasons can hold additional stress to the emotional well-being, especially to those over 65. As we move further into fall, Senior Life Solutions will be sharing information and resources focused on emotional well-being of older adults. Significant life changes such as retirement, caregiving changes, loss of loved ones, chronic health conditions, and reduced independence can all have meaningful impact on mental health. While some adjustments is expected, ongoing changes in mood, behavior, daily routine function should never be ignored. Learn about emotional and behavioral changes that may signal depression, anxiety, or other mental health concerns in older adults. Watch for warning signs, including social withdrawal, persist worrying, change in sleep or appetite, difficult managing daily responsibilities, increase or reliance on alcohol or medications, and statements expressing hopelessness. It's also highlighting the importance role health care providers, caregivers, family members, clergy, and community partners can play in recognizing concerns and connecting individuals with support. Contact local programs that may help navigate these changes. Also, we encourage our open enrollment season. Open enrollment season can feel overwhelming, but Volunteer Assistant Seniors, VAS, offers free unbiased medical guidance and homestead exemption application assistance. They're not affiliated with insurance companies, allowing them to provide objective information to help individuals make informed decisions. The next event is October 16th, 1 p.m. to 3:30 p.m. at Memorial Community Hospital and Health System. Registration is required. No walk-ins will be accepted. To reserve a spot, please call 402-444-6617 and leave a message with the date and location of the event you want to attend. The Washington County Food Pantry, Joseph's Coats, preparing for a busy holiday season. They need your help now. Needs increase this time of year, and you don't have to wait until December to make a difference in a family in our community. During October, Blair Radio and its related programs, Blair Healing Rooms, Kindness Kits, Eastgate Sports, and Just the Facts are asking for you to help us fill the vault to benefit the food pantry. While you're shopping for your family, please consider picking up extra item or two to support neighbors who are struggling and to put food on the table. Most needed items include canned vegetables, canned meat, rice-a-roni, hamburger helper, macaroni and cheese, peanut butter and jelly, bottled water, tuna, rice, pasta, cheese soups, oatmeal. Drop-off donations at the vault located at 310 Eastgate Drive would be Monday and Tuesday, 10 a.m. to 4 p.m., Wednesday, Thursday, 10 a.m. to 7 p.m., Friday and Saturday, noon to 7 p.m. Events on the civic calendar include the Washington County Board of Supervisors. They're meeting today at 3 p.m. and the City of Blair City Council meets this evening at 7 p.m. Next will be Arlington Village Board meeting coming up on Monday, October 19th at 6:30 p.m. as well as Fort Calhoun City Council meeting Monday, October 19th at 7 p.m.

helping you through your Tuesday. And the temps, well, they've swung around a little bit. Welcome to fall feel, as the high of 60 is today. And we'll actually looking at the temperatures, that's actually the warm point of the week. Yesterday was definitely the hot spot. So we'll keep a close eye on that forecast and keep you in the know of events and activities. A lot of events coming up here in a little bit. We'll, in fact, keep you informed on all the trunk or treats, all of the different activities that are happening, the women's retreats, stuff like that. So keep listening. Get your calendars out ready for that. We'll also talk about, like, Fort Calhoun, the Pioneers, a ladies softball. Tomorrow, heading out to Hastings. We'll keep you informed on that. And, of course, a mix of music to help you through your Tuesday. It's all right here on 94.7 BlairRadio.com.

boat, but they always reappear in the pocket of my coat. I can't find them. They always find me.

0: 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Tonight we have a slight chance of showers with cloudy, then gradually becoming partly cloudy weather and a low around 51. Tomorrow we have partly sunny weather with a high near 65, and later that night we'll have a 60% chance of showers with cloudy weather and a low around 53. Thursday, we'll have showers with a high near 65. 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That's the latest weather here on the Blair Radio 94.7 FM weather.
1: Today's good news comes to the HCSB, Psalms 29, verse 11. The Lord gives his people strength. The Lord blesses his people with peace.
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1: 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Tonight we have a slight chance of showers with cloudy, then gradually becoming partly cloudy weather and a low around 51. Tomorrow we have partly sunny weather with a high near 65, and later that night we'll have a 60% chance of showers with cloudy weather and a low around 53. Thursday we'll have showers with a high near 65. 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That's the latest weather here on the Blair Radio 94.7 FM Weather.
2: 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The City of Blair City Council meeting will be today, October 13th, at the Blair City Council Chambers, starting at 7 p.m. Items include on the agenda: City Department reports, motion to ratify all actions including election of the nominations for the Light Board of Directors of Ben Gull, the Light Representative, League of Insurance Government Health Team. Motion to approve temporary street closing of South 17th Street between Washington and Lincoln Streets on Wednesday, October 28th from 4 to 8:30 p.m. for the Blair Police Department's Trunk or Treat event. Consider ordinance creating Community Improvement District Number 1 for the Blair Creek Subdivision. Request delinquent interest be waived on special assessment for the Deerfield Addition. Consider LB 840 application for VIN Specific Enterprises, LLC, and addition city resolution for airport, fire, police, and other city departments. A full agenda may be found at the blairne.gov website. If you're not able to attend the meeting, you may view the meeting live or recorded at any time following the meeting at the City of Blair YouTube and Blair Radio's YouTube channels. Upcoming flagging operations along Highway 30 have been rescheduled for today and tomorrow. What drivers can expect? Possible traffic delays, slower traffic through work zones, flaggers directing traffic. Good news, weather and conditions permitting, these should be the final flagging operations for the project. Appreciate everyone's continued patience and as crews work to get the project across the finish line. Senior Life Solutions at Memorial Community Hospital wants to remind everyone that as we move into fall and winter, these seasons can hold additional stress to the emotional well-being, especially to those over 65. As we move further into fall, Senior Life Solutions will be sharing information and resources focused on emotional well-being of older adults. Significant life changes such as retirement, caregiving changes, loss of loved ones, chronic health conditions, and reduced independence can all have meaningful impact on mental health. While some adjustments is expected, ongoing changes in mood, behavior, daily routine function should never be ignored. Learn about emotional and behavioral changes that may signal depression, anxiety, or other mental health concerns in older adults. Watch for warning signs, including social withdrawal, persist worrying, change in sleep or appetite, difficult managing daily responsibilities, increase the reliance on alcohol or medications, and statements expressing hopelessness. It's also highlighting the importance role health care providers, caregivers, family members, clergy, and community partners can play in recognizing concerns and connecting individuals with support. Contact local programs that may help navigate these changes. Also, we encourage our open enrollment season. Open enrollment season can feel overwhelming, but Volunteer Assistant Seniors, VAS, offers free unbiased medical guidance and homestead exemption application assistance. They're not affiliated with insurance companies, allowing them to provide objective information to help individuals make informed decisions. The next event is October 16th, 1 p.m. to 3:30 p.m. at Memorial Community Hospital and Health System. Registration is required. No walk-ins will be accepted. To reserve a spot, please call 402-444-6617 and leave a message with the date and location of the event you want to attend. The Washington County Food Pantry, Joseph's Coats, preparing for a busy holiday season. They need your help now. Needs increase this time of year, and you don't have to wait until December to make a difference in a family in our community. During October, Blair Radio and its related programs, Blair Healing Rooms, Kindness Kits, Eastgate Sports, and Just the Facts are asking for you to help us fill the vault to benefit the food pantry. While you're shopping for your family, please consider picking up extra item or two to support neighbors who are struggling and to put food on the table. Most needed items include canned vegetables, canned meat, rice-a-roni, hamburger helper, macaroni and cheese, peanut butter and jelly, bottled water, tuna, rice, pasta, cheese soups, oatmeal. Drop-off donations at the vault located at 310 Eastgate Drive would be Monday and Tuesday, 10 a.m. to 4 p.m., Wednesday, Thursday, 10 a.m. to 7 p.m., Friday and Saturday, noon to 7 p.m. Events on the civic calendar include the Washington County Board of Supervisors. They're meeting today at 3 p.m. and the City of Blair City Council meets this evening at 7 p.m. Next,

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1: Blair Radio 94.7 FM weather, brought to you by National Land Realty. Tonight we have a slight chance of showers with cloudy, then gradually becoming partly cloudy weather and a low around 51. Tomorrow we have partly sunny weather with a high near 65, and later that night we'll have a 60% chance of showers with cloudy weather and a low around 53. Thursday we'll have showers with a high near 65. 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
1: 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Tonight we have a slight chance of showers with cloudy, then gradually becoming partly cloudy weather and a low around 51. Tomorrow we have partly sunny weather with a high near 65, and later that night we'll have a 60% chance of showers with cloudy weather and a low around 53. Thursday we'll have showers with a high near 65. 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That's the latest weather here on the Blair Radio 94.7 FM weather.
2: 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The City of Blair City Council meeting will be today, October 13th, at the Blair City Council Chambers, starting at 7 p.m. Items include on the agenda: City Department reports, motion to ratify all actions including election of the nominations for Light Board of Directors of Ben Goll, the Light Representative, League of Insurance Government Health Team. Motion to approve temporary street closing of South 17th Street between Washington and Lincoln Streets on Wednesday, October 28th from 4 to 8:30 p.m. for the Blair Police Department's Trunk or Treat event. Consider ordinance creating Community Improvement District Number 1 for the Blair Creek Subdivision. Request delinquent interest be waived on special assessment for the Deerfield Addition. Consider LB 840 application for VIN Specific Enterprises, LLC, and addition city resolution for airport, fire, police, and other city departments. A full agenda may be found at the blairne.gov website. If you're not able to attend the meeting, you may view the meeting live or recorded at any time following the meeting at the City of Blair YouTube and Blair Radio's YouTube channels. Upcoming flagging operations along Highway 30 have been rescheduled for today and tomorrow. What drivers can expect? Possible traffic delays, slower traffic through work zones, flaggers directing traffic. Good news, weather and conditions permitting, these should be the final flagging operations for the project. Appreciate everyone's continued patience and as crews work to get the project across the finish line. Senior Life Solutions at Memorial Community Hospital wants to remind everyone that as we move into fall and winter, these seasons can hold additional stress to the emotional well-being, especially to those over 65. As we move further into fall, Senior Life Solutions will be sharing information and resources focused on emotional well-being of older adults. Significant life changes such as retirement, caregiving changes, loss of loved ones, chronic health conditions, and reduced independence can all have meaningful impact on mental health. While some adjustments is expected, ongoing changes in mood, behavior, daily routine, function should never be ignored. Learn about emotional and behavioral changes that may signal depression, anxiety, or other mental health concerns in older adults. Watch for warning signs, including social withdrawal, persist worrying, change in sleep or appetite, difficult managing daily responsibilities, increase or reliance on alcohol or medications, and statements expressing hopelessness. It's also highlighting the importance role health care providers, caregivers, family members, clergy, and community partners can play in recognizing concerns and connecting individuals with support. Contact local programs that may help navigate these changes. Also, we encourage our open enrollment season. Open enrollment season can feel overwhelming, but Volunteer Assistant Seniors, VAS, offers free unbiased medical guidance and homestead exemption application assistance. They're not affiliated with insurance companies, allowing them to provide objective information to help individuals make informed decisions. The next event is October 16th, 1 p.m. to 3:30 p.m. at Memorial Community Hospital and Health System. Registration is required. 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The Washington County Food Pantry at Joseph's Coats preparing for a busy holiday season. They need your help now. Needs increase this time of year, and you don't have to wait until December to make a difference in a family in our community. During October, Blair Radio and its related programs, Blair Healing Rooms, Kindness Kits, Eastgate Sports, and Just the Facts are asking for you to help us fill the vault to benefit the food pantry. While you're shopping for your family, please consider picking up extra item or two to support neighbors who are struggling and to put food on the table. Most needed items include canned vegetables, canned meat, rice-a-roni, hamburger helper, macaroni and cheese, peanut butter and jelly, bottled water, tuna, rice, pasta, cheese, soups, oatmeal. Drop-off donations at the vault located at 310 Eastgate Drive would be Monday and Tuesday, 10 a.m. to 4 p.m., Wednesday, Thursday, 10 a.m. to 7 p.m., Friday and Saturday, noon to 7 p.m. Events on the civic calendar include the Washington County Board of Supervisors. They're meeting today at 3 p.m. and the City of Blair City Council meets this evening at 7 p.m. Next will be Arlington Village Board meeting coming up on Monday, October 19th at 6:30 p.m. as well as Fort Calhoun City Council meeting Monday, October 19th at 7 p.m. That's a look at news sponsored by Blair's Memorial Community Hospital, serving Blair, Fort Calhoun, and Takema. For Blair Radio News, I'm Kelly Johnson. Life changes are brought to you by Sunburst Memorials of Blair. Erna Claire Jensen, born November 13th, 1934, passed away September 11th. At the age of 91, graveside services will be held Saturday, October 17th, 10 a.m. at St. John's Lutheran Cemetery, Dawson County, Nebraska. Leanne Brockway, age 63 years of Decatur, Nebraska, passed away Monday, September 28th. A celebration of life will be Friday, October 16th, 2 to 4 p.m. at Decatur City Auditorium. Imogen Clemens, 94 of Blair, passed away October 4th. Memorial services will be held October 27th, 10 a.m. at First Lutheran Church of Blair. Visitation will be held prior to the service beginning at 9 a.m. at the church. Private graveside services will be held at the Blair Cemetery. Jeremy David Smith, 41, passed away unexpectedly September 29th in Fort Calhoun. Celebration of life service will be 11 a.m. Saturday, October 17th at Cedar Brook Funeral Home. Life changes today are brought to you by Sunburst Monument, where every life deserves to be honored, every story deserves to be told. Sunburst Monument, your memorial expert.

0: Here's what's happening in the Blair area faith community. Missouri River Area Women's Connection will meet Tuesday, October 13th, 6:30 p.m. at Christ Lutheran Church, formerly Dana Campus, in Blair. All area women from Nebraska and Iowa are invited. Kate Bumgar will speak about the bookkeeping, and former missionary Cindy Curran will be sharing What If. Dinner is served. Tickets are $12 at the door. Final Women's Worship Night of the Year at Nelson's Produce Farm will be Tuesday, October 13th at 7 p.m. Wednesday, October 14th, Midweek Meal is serving meat and cheese sandwiches and chips between 5 p.m. and 5:30. To order, call or text 402-278-9051. 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Wednesday night dinners return to Blair United Methodist Church, 5 p.m. to 6:30 p.m. Wednesday, October 14th. Drive-through burgers and hot dogs with food pickup in the alley next to the pavilion. 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Free will offering. Blair First United Methodist Church is hosting a trunk or treat Saturday, October 24th from 4:30 p.m. to 6:30 p.m., followed by an outdoor showing of cocoa at 7 p.m., free hot dogs, chips, and more. You can let the public know about your church events on the Blair Radio Church Community Calendar. 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

0: 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Tonight we have a slight chance of showers with cloudy, then gradually becoming partly cloudy weather and a low around 51. Tomorrow we have partly sunny weather with a high near 65, and later that night we'll have a 60% chance of showers with cloudy weather and a low around 53. Thursday, we'll have showers with a high near 65. 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That's latest weather here on the Blair Radio 94.7 FM weather.
1: Today's good news comes to the HCSB, Psalms 29, verse 11. The Lord gives his people strength. The Lord blesses his people with peace.
2: We got it together, didn't we?

Here's what's happening in our area. MCH's Fort Calhoun Clinic is hosting a chamber after hours today, Tuesday, October 13th, from 4:30 p.m. to 6 p.m. at 4929 County Road P43 in Fort Calhoun. Friends of the Library Autumn Book Market is going on now through Tuesday, October 27th at the Blair Public Library. Free will donation. 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Ribbon cutting for Small Batch Agency is on Thursday, October 15th, 10 a.m. at the Washington County Chamber Office. Missouri Valley's Gathering Market returns to City Park on Saturday, October 17th, 9 a.m. to 1 p.m. Outside if the weather is nice, inside if the glooms hail, if not. Arlington's Treat Street Daytime Trick or Treat is Saturday, October 17th, 10 a.m. to noon in downtown Arlington. Night at the Museum 2 Adventures in the Harrison County Welcome Center for ages 7 through 9 is Saturday, October 17th, 6 to 8:30 p.m. Space is limited. Fort Calhoun Volunteer Fire and Rescue Pancake Feed is Sunday, October 18th, 8 a.m. to noon. Stronger in Pink Challenge is Sunday, October 18th, 9:30 a.m. at the Larson Athletic Academy. 100% of proceeds benefit Project Pink. 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Three Rivers Public Health Blair Fall Family Health Fair is Monday, October 19th, 5 to 8 p.m. in the Vinton Corner Building parking lot. Boots, Books, and Big Dreams Dolly Parton Imaginary Library Luncheon is Thursday, October 22nd, 11:30 a.m. to 1 p.m. at the Ryben Building on the Washington County Fairgrounds in Arlington. 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Thursday, October 29th, Wright Fibers Trunk or Treat. And Friday, October 30th, Hanflin American Legion Ribbon Cutting. 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
1: 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Tonight we have a slight chance of showers with cloudy, then gradually becoming partly cloudy weather and a low around 51. Tomorrow we have partly sunny weather with a high near 65, and later that night we'll have a 60% chance of showers with cloudy weather and a low around 53. Thursday we'll have showers with a high near 65. 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
2: 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The City of Blair City Council meeting will be today, October 13th, at the Blair City Council Chambers, starting at 7 p.m. Items include on the agenda: City Department reports, motion to ratify all actions including election of the nominations for the Light Board of Directors of Ben Goll, the Light Representative, League of Insurance Government Health Team. Motion to approve temporary street closing of South 17th Street between Washington and Lincoln Streets on Wednesday, October 28th from 4 to 8:30 p.m. for the Blair Police Department's Trunk or Treat event. Consider ordinance creating Community Improvement District Number 1 for the Blair Creek Subdivision. Request delinquent interest be waived on special assessment for the Deerfield Addition. Consider LB 840 application for VIN Specific Enterprises, LLC, and addition city resolution for airport, fire, police, and other city departments. A full agenda may be found at the BlairNE.gov website. If you're not able to attend the meeting, you may view the meeting live or recorded at any time following the meeting at the City of Blair YouTube and Blair Radio's YouTube channels. Upcoming flagging operations along Highway 30 have been rescheduled for today and tomorrow. What drivers can expect? Possible traffic delays, slower traffic through work zones, flaggers directing traffic. Good news, weather and conditions permitting, these should be the final flagging operations for the project. Appreciate everyone's continued patience and as crews work to get the project across the finish line. Senior Life Solutions at Memorial Community Hospital wants to remind everyone that as we move into fall and winter, these seasons can hold additional stress to the emotional well-being, especially to those over 65. As we move further into fall, Senior Life Solutions will be sharing information and resources focused on emotional well-being of older adults. Significant life changes such as retirement, caregiving changes, loss of loved ones, chronic health conditions, and reduced independence can all have meaningful impact on mental health. While some adjustments is expected, ongoing changes in mood, behavior, daily routine, function should never be ignored. Learn about emotional and behavioral changes that may signal depression, anxiety, or other mental health concerns in older adults. Watch for warning signs, including social withdrawal, persist worrying, change in sleep or appetite, difficult managing daily responsibilities, increase or reliance on alcohol or medications, and statements expressing hopelessness. It's also highlighting the importance role health care providers, caregivers, family members, clergy, and community partners can play in recognizing concerns and connecting individuals with support. Contact local programs that may help navigate these changes. Also, we encourage our open enrollment season. Open enrollment season can feel overwhelming, but Volunteer Assistant Seniors, VAS, offers free unbiased medical guidance and homestead exemption application assistance. They're not affiliated with insurance companies, allowing them to provide objective information to help individuals make informed decisions. The next event is October 16th, 1 p.m. to 3:30 p.m. at Memorial Community Hospital and Health System. Registration is required. No walk-ins will be accepted. To reserve a spot, please call 402-444-6617 and leave a message with the date and location of the event you want to attend. The Washington County Food Pantry at Joseph's Coats preparing for a busy holiday season. They need your help now. Needs increase this time of year, and you don't have to wait until December to make a difference in a family in our community. During October, Blair Radio and its related programs, Blair Healing Rooms, Kindness Kits, Eastgate Sports, and Just the Facts are asking for you to help us fill the vault to benefit the food pantry. While you're shopping for your family, please consider picking up extra item or two to support neighbors who are struggling and to put food on the table. Most needed items include canned vegetables, canned meat, rice-a-roni, hamburger helper, macaroni and cheese, peanut butter and jelly, bottled water, tuna, rice, pasta, cheese, soups, oatmeal. Drop-off donations at the vault located at 310 Eastgate Drive would be Monday and Tuesday, 10 a.m. to 4 p.m., Wednesday, Thursday, 10 a.m. to 7 p.m., Friday and Saturday, noon to 7 p.m. Events on the civic calendar include the Washington County Board of Supervisors. They're meeting today at 3 p.m. and the City of Blair City Council meets this evening at 7 p.m. Next will be Arlington Village Board meeting coming up on Monday, October 19th at 6:30 p.m. as well as Fort Calhoun City Council meeting Monday, October 19th at 7 p.m. That's a look at news sponsored by Blair's Memorial Community Hospital, serving Blair, Fort Calhoun, and Tecumseh. For Blair Radio News, I'm Kelly Johnson.

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1: 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If you're going to Winnemucca Mac, with me you can ride. 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He asked me if I'd seen a road with so much dust and sand, and I said, listen,

Parkersburg, Gravelburg, Colorado, Ellensburg, Rexburg, Vicksburg, El Dorado, Larimore, Atmore, Havistall, Chattanooga, Chaska, Nebraska, Alaska, Opelika, Baraboo, Waterloo, Kalamazoo, Kansas City, Sioux City, Cedar City, Dodge City, what a

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Tonight we have a slight chance of showers with cloudy, then gradually becoming partly cloudy weather and a low around 51. Tomorrow we have partly sunny weather with a high near 65, and later that night we'll have a 60% chance of showers with cloudy weather and a low around 53. Thursday, we'll have showers with a high near 65. 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
3: 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Tonight we have a slight chance of showers with cloudy, then gradually becoming partly cloudy weather and a low around 51. Tomorrow we have partly sunny weather with a high near 65, and later that night we'll have a 60% chance of showers with cloudy weather and a low around 53. Thursday we'll have showers with a high near 65. This weather forecast is brought to you by Ryan R. Schroeder, accredited land consultant for National Land Realty, serving Nebraska, Iowa, and South Dakota, online at nationalland.com. That's the latest weather here on the Blair Radio 94.7 FM weather.